0: Montez le son. Cristal, au fil des ondes de la vallée Vézère. 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
1: 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Just checking in. 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

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But don't think

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1: Hey, it's me. Just checking in. I know there's a lot going on right now. So, how you feeling?

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1: After the party, taking the trash out, turn off the TV, it's always the same. Juggling the numbers just so it looks good, curfews and death toll.